Yes, the bad times in life is like a telephone. You never know when it's a go ring. But when it ring, just pick it up and receive. When you finish, put down the receiver and carry on, 'cause the sun will always

sing it. Everybody in the place, put those hands in the air. Yeah, check it out one time. You know, hits for real. Then transfer to all this set. Getting biz, come on.